0: And now a message from Gray and Gray Insurance. Now you're young, in the spring of your life, and have everything to live for. But someday, you'll be old, weak, frail. Women will stop to look at you. You'll be too old to work. You'll be ready to die. Give your money now and live long later. By Gray and Gray Insurance.
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0: cut.
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There's still more music to come before you're completely engulfed in the blissful embrace of that little light you see in the distance. Soon you'll be healed, forgiven, and refreshed, free from all trauma, pain, guilt, and shame. You may even forget your own name. But before you dwell in that house forever, here's 30 minutes of easy listening to some slow tracks on 103.5 Don.